0: This is what Edith Piaf used to say. Use your faults, use your defects. Then you're going to be a star.
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It's making me spin now, spinning within. 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

0: difference. 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